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1: Well, the preacher went out on a hunting. It was on one Sunday morn. Although against his religion, he took his gun along.
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I do what I want when I feel like it.

0: Stadtradio Göttingen im Netz. 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
1: This is the last song. Thank you. It's been a true delight.

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I look into the mica eye of a robin. This is what we say we all want. The choice to go, to stay. But how does a robin decide? How does anyone?

When in the depths of a dark gray Canadian winter, I throw back in my memory the sound of snowflakes falling on the snowbed around my ears, in my hair, dissolving with a quiet bristle on my cheeks, and looking directly into the puff fluff plummeting like warp speed stars in the night sky, broad and navy velvet. Personally unfurling like a movie screening this quiet moment. I could cry to think of how I could pause and stay in such a quiet moment, minute upon hour, not considering what had been or what was to come, nothing but the pleasure of that halted time. Until the cold began to creep through the stuff of my pale pink snowsuit, chilling my bum and my toes and the back of my head. And until the amber light from the living room window and its moving shadows of readying for dinner grew brighter than the snow light bouncing off itself. Until it was time to go in.

saltily on my February heart. It helps to remember that somewhere on the overcrowded shelves and in the junk drawers of my memory lives that quiet delight in being alone with the snowflakes. From a winter sky that was there just for me.

What would it be like to know the future? I wouldn't know. I'm circling around, guessing about people's intentions, plans and crises. But what is there to know of people? Should I write a prophecy? Cryptic sayings about some beast rising in the east or west? Or do you give it a name like the prophecies of the future star? If you would, I would try to make one up.

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Maybe frogs do eat themselves every day. If they starve, maybe they are also cannibals. What would I know about the animal kingdom? I strive for deeper meaning, but it's not to be found. All my guessing left me back in the obvious. The obvious, which I defy if it doesn't suit me. I don't mess with reality. What would happen if I would take the things seriously that are handed to me? I know that nothing is right in the long run, or even after

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I get bored if I get to be good. Good like affirmative, affirmation,

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You know, they come to his home with it, so he's protecting himself. The guy inside the house blew his brains out. Yeah, they made it look like he killed himself. But no one believed he would, because he's not that kind of man. And so, I mean, he wasn't afraid of death. You know, he believed in something, he would die for it. That's what he did.

ordered him for his firearms, his ammunition. And it's just like that Waco, Texas, or any of these other things over here in the United States. Anybody that's stockpiling firearms and ammunition is a threat to the government, so the government wages war against us. They tortured him. He went out, I'm sure he stood up like he's supposed to, you know. He smashed all the rings shut on his fingers with a hammer. It's all an orchestrated plan, man. The closer I was getting to the truth, the more they got everybody looking at me as being the guy that pulled the trigger. And what they did, when they killed 52, they broke the whole family up.